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1: São as festas da aldeia em São Simão.
2: I'm not afraid.
3: Yeah. 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

0: 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That real ass ain't keep your nigga home. 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Rádio Covilhã.
1: Rádio Covilhã é um espetáculo.